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13: Good afternoon, I'm Gary Denver with the latest at 2. Scientists are warning that aftershocks from today's big tremor near Tomaranui could go on for days. A magnitude 5.9 earthquake rumbled through the central North Island town just before 5 this morning at a depth of 9 kilometres. There have been dozens of aftershocks since, but no major damage has been reported. Wild weather in Wellington is easing after severe thunderstorms earlier today. Met Services' Paris Marshall says there have been some very heavy downpours.
14: Wellington has been hit pretty bad with torrential rain. 40 millimetres in half an hour recorded in Kalgoorlie suburb and probably most western suburbs.
13: President Trump is back at the White House Correspondents' Dinner in Washington, D.C., 3 months after the original event was interrupted by gunfire when a man rushed through security. He's told the gathering it was a heinous attack, and he was glad to return with the rest of them.
15: To show that in America, we do not yield to political violence. We can't do that.
13: To rugby with Shift 4, Matatu hunt their second Super Rugby Opiki title when they face the Blues in Christchurch this evening. Skipper Grace Brooker expects the visitors to come out firing.
16: Full throttle, foot down, using their speed, using their kick space. There's obviously no wind conditions either, no sun conditions, so they've got a team of wonderful athletes.
13: Kickoffs at 4:20, and the Warriors will move back to second on the NRL table if they can beat the Bulldogs in Sydney tonight. Kickoffs at 7:30.
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5: Good afternoon, I'm Gary Denver with the latest at 4. Crews are assessing the state highway network around the central North Island for earthquake damage. A 5.9 magnitude quake rumbled the region just before 5 this morning, centred southwest of Tomaranui. Ruapehu Mayor Weston Curtin says it was a big shake.
6: People are alarmed. Some people have woken up to see their chimneys broken or the house damaged with glass and what have you. So we're just assessing the damage as we speak.
5: State highways remain open as a polar blast moves up the South Island, but several warnings are in place about hazardous driving conditions. Freezing temperatures mean icy roads will linger for several days. Warnings to fishers this World Drowning Prevention Day. Water Safety New Zealand's Glenn Scanlon says they are concerned at a rise in the number of deaths by drowning related to food gathering.
7: That tends to suggest people are out there trying to gather some food, put a bit of extra food on the table, and what might be a tough economic time for a lot of people, and maybe taking risks just to get that food on the table.
5: Last week's crash of the Civil Defence website during a tsunami alert in the South Island has been blamed on a third-party service. Emergency Management Minister Mark Mitchell says it was a combination of firewall issues and a global outage, now fixed. In sport, honours are even between Matatu and the Blues heading into the Super Rugby Aupiki Grand Final in Christchurch. They split their regular season games 1-1. Matatu captain Grace Brooker says there's a friendly but intense rivalry.
8: Both teams are full of quality players, so we just respect what each other brings. But in the end, like, we both want to win so bad.
5: And kickoff is in around 15 minutes.
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1: 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Now I'm here.
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7: Good evening, I'm Gary Denver with the latest at 6. Crews are tackling several slips on the Forgotten World Highway following heavy rainfall and this morning's earthquake in the Ruapehu region. The shallow 5.9 magnitude quake struck just before 5 a.m, centred near Tomaranui. Ruapehu Mayor Western Curtin says geotechnical engineers are assessing safety and checking infrastructure.
8: Not sure whether it's connected or not, but there are a number of roads closed or affected by slips and damage. Could well be rockfall as well, but we have people out there at the moment just assessing and also dealing with some of the slips that we've got.
7: Donald Trump has returned to the White House Correspondents' Dinner in Washington, D.C., 3 months after the original event was stopped by gunfire when a man rushed through security. The president's speech turned into a sometimes spiteful roast of his political rivals and the news media.
9: In fact, I read a report, I get 93% negative publicity. 93%. So how the hell did I win the election by so much?
7: SpaceX's mammoth Starship rocket has splashed down in the Indian Ocean an hour after launch from Texas, ending a smooth 13th test flight. In sport rugby with Shift 4, the Super Rugby Aupiki Grand Final looks set to go down to the wire at Tikaha in Christchurch. A short time ago, Matatu and the Blues were locked at 14-all midway through the second half. Liam Lawson's taking nothing for granted, heading into qualifying at the Hungarian Grand Prix overnight. The Kiwi Racing Bulls driver posted top 10 fastest times in both practice sessions on day one, but is aware it's a whole new day.
10: Car seems quite quick, but very, very challenging track to put a lap together.
7: Qualifying starts at 2 a.m.
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1: Kia ora, I'm KM Adams with the latest at 8. One person has died following a crash that closed Auckland's Southern Motorway last night. The single vehicle crash happened near the East Tamaki off-ramp just before 9 p.m. Police say the sole occupant of the vehicle died at the scene. Some meat exports to the United States are now under a 12.5% tariff. Although it appears beef producers are exempt, others are not so lucky. The Meat Industry Association's Nathan Guy says US consumers are also being stung by the new tariffs.
2: They love our red meat, in particular our lamb, and now they're going to find that it's inflationary and it'll hit them in the back pocket.
1: Over 340,000 people have been evacuated as Typhoon Nul approaches southern China and Hong Kong. Nul is expected to make landfall this morning, with maximum sustained winds reported to be 145 kilometres per hour at the typhoon centre. Hong Kong Airport has cancelled over 150 flights, with more expected. Schrodinger's Books in Petone has been named Bookshop of the Year at the Aotearoa New Zealand Book Industry Awards. Judges highlighted Schrodinger's reciprocity with its community, noting how local support helped fund a shop redesign that now allows it to host more events. It's the second time Schrodinger's Book has won the award, having also claimed it in 2021. And more medals for New Zealand at the Commonwealth Games. Erica Fairweather added to her silver medal with a bronze in the 200 metres freestyle. Hazel Alhand won bronze in the 50 metres butterfly. Fairweather is back in the water again in the mixed freestyle relay in 10 minutes. And to motorsport with Mag and Turbo, home of the free steelies with muds, Kiwi F1 driver Liam Lawson will start tomorrow's Hungarian Grand Prix in 11th. Sports News. Brought to you by

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11: Kia ora, I'm KM Adams with the latest at 10. Three people have died in separate single vehicle crashes, all in the space of just 5 hours yesterday. One in Northland, one on Auckland's Southern Motorway, and one person was killed in a crash near Geraldine. The government is trialling a new AI tool for managing import health standards. It would take on document-heavy work with key decisions still made by human experts. Biosecurity Minister Andrew Hoggard.
12: It's critically important we get it right, but it is a very time-intensive task going through quite a lot of paper material.
11: Now, the Green Party is calling for a one-year pause on new AI data centres until proper rules are put in place. Co-leader Chloe Swarbrick says currently AI data centres can be consented to behind closed doors with no community input. She says we should at least understand who is benefiting and ensure protection for natural resources and communities. Dame Jacinda Ardern and popular clinical psychologist and author Nigel Latta have both been recognised at last night's New Zealand Book Industry Awards. The former Prime Minister's memoir was the best-selling New Zealand book, and Nigel Latta was honoured in memoriam for his contribution to the industry. Petone's Schrodinger's Books took out the top award, named Bookshop of the Year, for the second time. New Zealand in the medals again at the Commonwealth Games this morning. Erica Fairweather won her second, claiming bronze in the 200 metres freestyle. Hazel Auerhand claimed bronze in the 50 metres butterfly. And former boxing heavyweight champion Anthony Joshua is making his comeback in his first fight since his car crash in late 2025. His bout gets underway in the next hour with Albania's Christian Pringer.
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10: 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Keep it light and bright on Sunday Breakfast. Zaika to feel hope. Tickle your taste buds.
13: वेलकम बैक. हम प्लेइंग बॉलीवुड्स बिगेस्ट हिट्स पे. मैं रक्षा आपकी खिदमत में हाजिर हूँ और आपका और मेरा सफ़रनामा बचा है और दो घंटे. देखते हैं मौसम जो है कैसा रहने वाला है आज पूरे दिन. तो बारिश बहुत 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

step for a man that can't leave for mankind. Houston, Tranquility Base here. The Eagle has landed.